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0: 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When someone calls, that's two people who are no longer lonely. You know, I submitted that to Hallmark, but I still haven't heard back.
1: Everyone always has an embarrassing first email. What was your first email? Don't tell me the end bit, just the first part.
2: Lizard Queen.
1: Lizard Queen? Why Lizard Queen?
2: My nickname was Liz. They used to call me Lizard. Lizard Breath, Lizard Queen as a kid.
1: Oh, yeah, okay, I see what you're saying. Yeah, mine's the same, actually. My name is Greg, but when I was a kid, everyone used to call me The Family Shame. So I just made it my email. My email is actually TheFamilyShame31, so there's a lot of us.
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0: 95.9 The River. Call moi. That's French for me. Yeah, sometimes I talk in French when I'm nervous. Qui a appelé mon téléphone?
1: Let me ask you this. What's the most beer you've drunk in one night?
2: Maybe a 32 pack.
1: What? 32 beer? That's enough foam that you could safely pack something and send it ground shipping.
2: Yeah.
1: My God, a 32 pack. You have more hops in you than a fluffle of bunnies.
2: I'm just throwing that out there.
1: 32. So you don't just drink the king of beers. You drink all his subjects as well.
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0: So you're listening to the Greg B. Harrell Show on... Hold on, I've got it here somewhere. 9.5.9 The River. Is this like an MS-DOS prompt? What's happening here? It's the Greg B. Harrell Show. Have you ever noticed that lead singers will either sing with their eyes open or sing with their eyes closed? Now, neither choice is incorrect, but each choice elicits a different response from the audience. A singer who sings with open eyes is obviously connecting directly with the crowd, but also creating this idea of being an extrovert, not shy, not afraid to make that direct connection. Now then, a lead singer who performs with closed eyes leads the audience to believe that they're being reflective on the words they're singing, but the emotional connection to that lead singer drops off because of the closed eyes. Plus, there's a chance you could run into the microphone.
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0: 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This is a phone call that happened. So what are you doing with your day?
1: Not much. This might be TMI, but I'm actually using the restroom. So this is actually pretty.
2: Wait. Hold on. You're using your restroom and you're phoning me.
1: Yep. So my bathroom is my good luck charm.
2: Oh yeah, a toilet. 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
1: Yeah.
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2: Company in the restroom. 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Now here's the telling question. When you leave the restroom, do you clean your phone?
1: Of course.
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1: It's the Greg B. Harrell Show, 888-760-1977. 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We had the decency to complain to those close to us, thus causing a rift in the relationship.
0: Not everything we're doing needs a big plan. Sometimes it's right down the street. You just didn't know about it. That's where we come in. The River's Community Calendar. What to do, where to go, what's happening near.

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0: It's 95.9 The River with Greg B. Harrell Weeknights. Sorry. Just to be clear, my last name isn't Weeknights. Someone forgot the comma in this. Okay, so it is Greg B. Harrell, comma, Weeknights. Okay? It's the Greg B. Harrell Show. You know, if there's one thing that people are always saying to me, it's, Greg, what's your favorite thing to do? I love taking selfies that show me living in the moment. I take hundreds of them all day. Another thing people are saying to me is, Greg B. Harrell, you don't have enough news from Fresno on your radio show. And you're thinking, Greg, why would I care what's going on in Fresno? Well, Fresno is a magical place, as we're about to find out when we listen to another actual clip from the Fresno Television News.
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Isn't that cool? It's like I'm wherever you are, minus the crumbs I leave behind in real life.

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1: Well, I appreciate you calling. It's nice to talk to someone who isn't also me.
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2: Dude, that's why I like you. 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You're quick on your thoughts.
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1: It's the Greg B. Harrell Show. We've gone down this mini rabbit hole talking about stage tricks that lead singers utilize to elicit a response from the crowd. Some lead singers use every inch of the stage. Extrovert lead singers are really great at this. They'll walk all over, they'll crouch, they'll lie down. It's all done to create an excitement for the performance, regardless of song. And I'll say this, any lead singer worth their salt will never pre-plan any moves on stage. The audience is always able to tell when they've planned something. Only amateur singers plan out what they're going to do. It has to be organic and caused in that moment by the music that's being performed. Organic moment. Sounds like a Brooklyn coffee shop, but still.
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0: Okay, so this is going to sound very Batman 66, but to the 95.9 The River phone lines. What's your fave snack?
1: Make my own dip.
0: Oh, yeah, my parents made their own dip, too. You're talking to it. So what's the recipe for yours?
1: Great. Non-fat Greek yogurt.
0: Wow. The only thing more confusing than this recipe is when they put an H in yogurt. So why is Greek yogurt so important?
1: Because it helps your stomach, digest.
0: What bottle is in front of you right now?
1: White Zinfandel.
0: There it is. Yeah.
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0: you are listening to 95.9 The River, Chicagoland's classic alternative. I knew it. It's the Greg B. Harrell Show. Yeah. It's the Greg B. Harrell Show. You know, if you're like me, then you also find yourself thinking, I'm a curious person, but why? But also, if you're like me, you're busy during the afternoon all week long. If that's the case, there's something very important you're missing. All the great TV that's on during the afternoon. Don't worry, I've got your back on this. Here's a sample of what you've missed on afternoon TV.
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1: 19 tomorrow, you know. 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
0: You're turning 19 tomorrow.
1: I'm turning 19 tomorrow, yeah.
0: Wow. Do you like downhill rides?
1: Yeah, I do. I tend to put my foot on the accelerator when I'm going downhill.
0: All right. Well, then you'll be fine. What are you doing to celebrate?
1: I'm actually going to go veg. I'm having a laid-back 19th birthday.
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0: Chicagoland's classic alternative, 95.9 The River. It's the Greg B. Harrell Show. Have you ever been to a concert and the lead singer of a band will look over at the lead guitarist and give a nod and a smile? Yeah, well, so a lot of record labels tell lead singers that that's a risky move. And you're like, what? Why? Well, because if a band is seen as deeply emotional and deeply intimate, a lead singer nodding to his friend, so to speak, has broken the illusion of being that lonely, introverted lead singer. Subconsciously, in the eyes of the audience, we start to see that lead singer as maybe not so alone. Got friends up on stage. Starting to see why the Teletubbies were so successful.
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1: Were you trying to get crazy with this, eh? Don't you know I'm loco?

0: It's 95.9 The River, and this is why we have phone lines. And also, they came with the place, so we were like, no, keep them, because you don't want to have to rip them out and plaster over the holes.
1: The Greg B. Harrell Show, sorry about having you on hold. Well, I guess past tense, now that we're talking. I'm sorry I held you.
2: No, it's okay. I'm calling for Greg B.
1: Oh, my gosh, I'm Greg B. I've been him for years.
2: Yeah, man, I was just going to let you know that my white German Shepherd missed you, bro.
1: Aw, can you tell your pup something from me? Just say, you are good. Yes, you are. Yes, you are. Yes, yes, yes, yes, yes, yes, yes, yes, yes, yes, yes, yes,
2: yes. You are good. Yes, yes, yes, yes, yes, yes, yes, yes, yes.
1: Wonderful.
2: She likes to listen to you.
1: That is truly an honor, I'm telling you.
2: Here, listen. You hear?
1: Aw, cute. I wish I sounded that cool when I talk.
2: Yeah, see, she got fired up when she heard you.
1: That is amazing. I feel like she gets me because we both have random fur placement. What's her name?
2: Oh, Bonita.
1: Bonita.
2: Yeah, they say that she's a really good-looking dog. She's real nice.
1: And what's Bonita's favorite thing?
2: She likes when you scratch her behind the ears. She really likes that a lot.
1: Oh, samesies.
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7: 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A study of 44 nicotine pouch products found that 26 of the samples contained cancer-causing chemicals and several other chemicals, including ammonia, chromium, and formaldehyde. Worse, nicotine pouches and many vapes contain high levels of nicotine, which is incredibly addictive and harmful to young people in

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1: As a parent, you want to protect your teen from risks you can see and the ones you can't. 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Most e-cigarettes contain nicotine, which can interfere with the developing brain and lead to addiction. The flavored vapor may seem harmless, but it can expose teens to chemicals that may damage their lungs. 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

0: 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You know, people call this show because positives and negatives attract. I am, of course, the negative.
1: You know, you got such an awesome voice, dude, for a DJ. That's all I can say, man.
2: Wow, thank you. Most of it is CGI.
1: Hey, man, you're awesome. You got that. Keep it up, dude. You know.
2: Oh, what's happened?
1: Keep it up, man. And, yeah.
2: Why do you talk like a glitchy Pentium computer?
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0: 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Hey, maybe this phone call will change that.
1: I just went kind of work out a little bit, and then I'm heading home.
2: Working out? Well, cue the Olivia Newton-John. So what made you want to work out?
1: My wife.
2: Oh, she told you to get in shape, huh?
1: Yeah. That's what happens when you're 50. Things start pushing out in the wrong direction in the wrong areas.
2: You know, that should be a pamphlet that they give you once you hit 35. So what's the main focus area while you're at the gym?
1: I got love handles.
2: Oh, love handles. Yeah, I'm getting there too. Right now I have like handles.
1: I'm trying to lose them.
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1: Just doing like the free weights, like the dumbbells.
2: Oh, nice. Yeah, I've always said I prefer my bells the way I prefer my career choice. Dumb.
1: Hey, I've lost a couple inches.
2: Wow, that is brave. I could definitely not afford to lose inches.
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0: Chicagoland's classic alternative, 95.9 The River. It's the Greg Mihara Show. Music makes us happy. And when a song stops, that also makes us happy. Wait, what? Yeah, this is pretty weird. So our brain reacts the same way to music as it does to silence within a piece of music. If a band decides to do a full stop mid-song and it's silent, our brain will feel just as happy hearing that silence because our mind is constantly predicting what will happen next in the song. When our mind doesn't expect silence, the brain gets excited by the unexpected change. Ooh, brain mind. I'm going to write that down. That's a D-level Batman villain waiting to happen.
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2: Hello.
1: How jovial. 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
2: Dude?
1: No, I'm just the ranch, usually on pizza.
2: What's going on? We haven't spoken in like forevers and stuff.
1: You haven't called the show in a while? Well, how did you get so lucky? When was the last time you called? A month ago?
2: Possibly two. I can't remember.
1: No. Well, I guess I'm not the only forgettable thing on the program. Well, what's been going on in your life?
2: We had to move.
1: You moved?
2: It sucks so bad.
1: Oh, well, you know, I want you to know that if you needed help moving, I would have had a very thoughtful excuse to get out of it.
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0: 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Except in this case. 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
3: 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Here's some of what you missed from one of his last on-air appearances.
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0: 95.9 The River, and now this. Oh, so you live in Maine?
1: Oh, heck yeah, I live in Maine. No kidding.
0: Ooh, good stuff. Everywhere in Maine is beautiful scenery. That's what makes it so special. Maine is where they actually shoot the photos for hand soap labels.
1: Yes.
0: So how long have you been in Maine?
1: I lived in Maine for 1 year.
0: What is your favorite part about Maine?
1: It's beautiful. There were, like, on one night, to just relax, to be, go hear a loon on a lake. I still remember that sound off the lakes. You know, the loon.
0: Can I get that loon sound one more time? Okay, great. I want to make sure I recognize it when it haunts my nightmares this evening.
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0: Oh, don't tell me. It's 95.9. Hold on. It's right there. The river? Yeah. Chicagoland's. Oh, don't tell me. Classic alternative? Yeah. All right. Okay. I knew I'd get there.
1: It's the Greg B. Harrell Show. We talk about weird music stuff. So what is the average that a person spends on music every year? Now, remember, we're not talking super fans, and we're not talking people who barely listen to music. We're talking an average. What are we all kind of averaging as a spend on music? Well, I can tell you, it's about $150 to $160 a year,
0: which is probably still less than we spend to add guac.
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0: 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And there's my good deed for the day.
1: What up, man? 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
1: But you got anything for free?
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That's why we dropped the letter G off playing and everything, because we needed to save that time in order to play all the extra alternative.

0: 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If it's not that, it's at Greg B. Harrell Show. I'm going to write my mental diary in moments. If you've never heard that before, a mental diary thought is the kind of thing that floats through your brain, where if you said it out loud, people would be like, what? That's what you think about? You can tell me that stuff. It's fine. In fact, here's a mental diary thought I had not moments ago. People in the future will say, this is where my parents met, then open the Tinder app.
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1: 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People want a birthday gift every year? 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
6: 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Ew. 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

0: 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It's Bailey in for Scott McKay once again, and I hope you're raring to go this morning and ready to tackle the day, because I know I am.
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0: Nirvana, 95.9 The River, Chicagoland's classic alternative. Bailey in for Scott McKay. And hey, maybe you're headed to the gym, get that morning workout in. Perhaps you want to hear something to make that workout just a little bit more special. If that's the case, or you have a song request to kick off the day, reach out to me on the socials. I'm at Bailey in Stereo.
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It's Bailey. I know it's only Thursday, but you have any fun weekend plans? Mine? I'm planning to just kick back, relax, and make no plans. That is my plan.

0: I will never forget when that song first came out. It was right after my father passed away. I was coming back after taking a couple of weeks off. That song playing in my headphones, I immediately broke down crying. Have all the feels for that one. My Immortal from Evanescence. It's 95.9 The River, Chicagoland's classic alternative. Bailey in for Scott McKay. And hey, don't forget, right around 8 o'clock this morning, another keyword for Foo Fighters Queens of the Stone Age tickets. 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

playing the GMA Summer Concert Series in just a couple of weeks. That is Sublime on 95.9 The River, Chicagoland's classic alternative. Bailey in for Scott this morning as we check out The Clash.

There was a time you turned it up just to survive. Now you can turn it up to start your day with McKay in the Morning. Yeah. On 95.9 The River. Yeah. Chicagoland's classic alternative. What?

0: thoughts on minivans? Because I have always thought, maybe not the coolest looking vehicle, but for practicality, space, and comfort, they are top shelf, in my opinion. In fact, whenever we rent a car, if an option to rent a minivan is available, that's what I will go for, especially if it's a free upgrade because nobody else wants them. But apparently, they're in demand as minivan sales have jumped 21% over the last 12 months. And part of that could be because not only can you drive around in it, but with how expensive everything is these days, you could live in it too. So it serves two purposes.
1: Not everything worth doing needs a big plan. Sometimes it's right down the street. You just didn't know about it. That's where we come in. The Rivers Community Calendar. What to do, where to go, what's happening near you. All right there. 959theriver.com. Click Experience, then Community Calendar. 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

the soundtrack to all those bad decisions you made back in the day. 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

0: 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Chicagoland's classic alternative. McKay in the Morning. Where it sounds better when you're brushing your teeth.
1: Because you can't hear them. It's McKay.

Blink on this Thursday morning. It's 95.9 The River, Chicagoland's classic alternative. It's Bailey in for Scott McKay, holding down the fort while he is enjoying some much-needed vacation. And hopefully he's doing something fun, checking something off his bucket list, or at least sleeping in, if nothing else.

0: Imagine Dragons, 95.9 The River, Chicagoland's classic alternative. And that made me think of a phone I have on my old phone of Daniel Sermon, guitarist of Imagine Dragons, him, his grandfather, and my husband all posing together, flexing their muscles when we went out to dinner one night before a show. And the thing that's so funny about it is they could not be more opposite in body types. So we've got Dan and his grandfather. Dan's about 5'6", his grandfather even smaller. And then my husband, 6'6". Professional athlete kind of build, and it's just a hysterical photo. I'll have to dig that up and post it on the socials at some point. We'll get around to that when I've got some free time to find that phone.
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I've always loved that one from Eve 6, Inside Out, on 95.9 The River, Chicagoland's classic alternative. I'm Bailey, in for Scott McKay this morning. And don't forget, just after 8 o'clock this morning, your chance to grab the Take Cover Tour tickets. We're talking Foo Fighters, Queens of the Stone Age, shows coming up, Soldier Field, August 8th. You could be there.

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0: about Sweet Revenge, All American Rejects on 95.9 The River, Chicagoland's classic alternative. And speaking of revenge, just yesterday, I got a video from a friend who was walking through their apartment after they got home from a work trip. They'd been gone for 3 months on a work assignment, came back. They were graciously allowing their ex-wife to stay at their place while they were away. When he walked through the door, the place was empty. Not just her clothes gone. Her clothes gone, his clothes gone, furniture gone, cabinets, sinks, toilets, everything ripped out of the place. Even the carpet was pulled up. She destroyed it. Totally not cool.
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5: But we were okay with that. 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

0: 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I'm Bailey. And do you have any pet peeves? Because I have one that is becoming more and more commonplace every day. Out and about, could pay for something, put my card down, and it's asking if I want to leave a tip. Now, mind you, a lot of the places I'm going and paying for things, those are not industries where tipping is common. So I'm just curious. And if there's somebody at the cash register, now I feel bad that I'm not giving them a tip for taking my payment. But here's the thing. I was at a self-service kiosk the other day, typing in the order, went to pay, asked if I wanted to leave a tip. Who are leaving that tip for? I'm the one that took my own order and put it in the system. If anything, I should be getting a discount for working to put that order in. Am I wrong on this?
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And guess what? 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Queens of the Stone Age with the Foo Fighters, Soldier Field, August 8th, which is going to be here before you know it. 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

0: 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And she just reached out to me on social saying that she is recovering from that lettuce outbreak. So Lacey, I feel for you. Fortunately, I have not had it, but I have heard how horrible it is. So I'm glad you are feeling better.
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And speaking of sabotage, did you hear about the San Diego restaurant that turned into a pop-up Candyland cafe? Sounds pretty cool and fun, doesn't it? But it is not interactive, which means you can take photos of the art and the installations, but you cannot play on them. You cannot slide down the slide. In fact, there's signs everywhere saying, this is not a playground, which kind of defeats the purpose of a Candyland pop-up, doesn't it? Again, going back to sabotage, maybe self-sabotaging in this instance.

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The right ones remind you who you are. Hanging out with McKay in the Morning on 95.9 The River. Chicagoland's classic alternative.

0: 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My name's Bailey, and if you missed out on the keyword for the Foo Fighters tickets and the Take Cover tour that's coming up, not to worry. 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

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McKay in the morning. It pairs perfectly with lukewarm coffee and quiet resentment.

for Rachel, OMD, on 95.9 The River, Chicagoland's classic alternative. And if you happen to catch SNL over the weekend, it was a repeat of when Chad Smith tried to impersonate Will Ferrell in the opening monologue. It was actually pretty funny. Paul McCartney was also on that episode. And speaking of Chad Smith, his band, The Chili Peppers. 95.9 The River.

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was listening to that song in headphones the other day, and I have to say, there is something kind of creepy about it. I know why they called it Psycho Killer now. It's 95.9 The River, Chicagoland Classic Alternative, as we keep it going with requested Rage Against the Machine. This one for David.

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Either way, you're late. 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

Killers on 95.9 The River, Chicagoland's classic alternative. And I just played Psycho Killer, now Killers. I have a little bit of a theme going on here, don't I? And then Testify was in there as well. Kind of sounds like an odd Dateline episode, doesn't it?

0: Chicagoland's classic alternative, 95.9 The River. It's Bailey, and are you a coffee drinker? Because if so, coffee slushies appear to be all the rage now on social media. Basically, you freeze your coffee in Ziploc baggies, then smash it, pour milk on it, and then wait for it to melt. So it's kind of like drinking an iced coffee, only there's more preparation involved.
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0: 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It's Bailey in for Scott McKay, and that's going to do it for me. I believe Katie will be filling in for him tomorrow. 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And I will see you right here next week. Until then, have a good one.
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18 shows in 2026 for No Doubt, which is probably the most they played in a single year since the early aughts, thanks to the residency in Vegas. A lot of people asking, all right, so what's next? Do we, the rest of us, get to see it? And nothing yet. I'm going to guess they've retreated to their corners or farm in Gwen Stefani's case, I guess. Regrouping coming, maybe. I don't know. 18 shows for No Doubt's pushing it. It's Gordon. Thanks for having us on. Lollapalooza Weekends opens up tonight. The smartest spot for you might be from your couch. I'll tell you next.

A full mile between the main stages of Lollapalooza, which opens tonight, Lord headlining on one of the main stages, John Summit on the other one, Naperville, Neuqua Valley's own John Summit DJing on the other side. But get your steps, get your steps in. It's a steps weekend, though. If you want nothing to do with it, you can still see all of it. I mean, streaming on Hulu, like all of us young, cool people do.

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Pumpkins played the Riv last night ahead of their Lollapalooza set this weekend. Big special guest thing they did. And I don't think anybody saw the main headlines being Flava Flav and Greg Brady in attendance. But obviously a lot of excitement about Pumpkins. Returning to the Lolla stage, we'll get you ready. We'll go into the singles soundtrack. Stand by, Mumford First.

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set list from last night's Pumpkin Show at the Riv ahead of their headlining set at Lollapalooza tomorrow night. It was stacked. It's good. The Pumpkin set list can tend to go awry, but they're getting ready for the Melancholy tour. It was heavy melancholy. Melissa Auftemar coming out for the final song. Greg Brady was there. Flavor Flav came up after Public Enemy opened for Guns N' Roses. It was a big night getting ready for Lollapalooza. They didn't do this one. Into the single soundtrack we go. This is Drown.

0: big plan. Sometimes it's right down the street. You just didn't know about it. That's where we come in. The Rivers Community Calendar. What to do, where to go, what's happening near you. All right there. 959theriver.com. 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Tap into what's happening.
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If there's something that you need, hit that big, huge texting machine. I'll try to work it in if I don't get into it. Today, I'm trying to get into a upcoming 90s at noon. 630-585-7529. 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

Joey's going to have Zombie Manson tickets for you next week at Romeo Fest. Romeo Fest felt so far away when they first announced it, and here we are, man, in the fleeting moments of summer. Not ready to let go, summer, though. As we get into lunch break, 90s at noon underway. This is Chumbawamba. We'll get to your Foo Fighters keyword next.

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0: If you're not a River regular yet, take care of that before tomorrow for the exclusive chance to have Riot Fest tickets to go see Tool. Tool head for Douglas Park in September, part of Riot Fest. One of many highly anticipated shows still on the books for summer 2026. Of course, another one of those coming up next week. It is Foo Fighters, the Take Cover Tour, Queens of the Stone Age, Soldier Field on August 8th. 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

90s at noon underway, 95 down the river, Chicagoland's classic alternative. Half of Nirvana headed for Soldier Fields. Dave Grohl and Pat Smear, at least. Foo Fighters, of course. Next week, let's make sure that you're in your noon keyword. 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

0: baby.
1: Yeah, thanks, Primus. 95.9 The River, Chicago's Classic Alternative. It is 90s at noon. If you're a parent, man, you know, feels like kids are growing up faster than they should be. We blame it on the access to information and the world and things and stuff that was harder to come about, you know, maybe when we were younger. But the truth is, it just looked different. Dealing with the heaviness of life, maybe at an ill-equipped age, the freshman, the verve pipe.

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Chris, I'm cool with the Weezer Show with Ivy Hall. I can't talk about it right now, but more first thing Monday morning. McKay back in the morning here on 95.9 The River doing 90s at noon. Make sure you get the Foo Fighters keyword in before 1 o'clock. Only three of those chances a day. Stack those up. Make sure you're at that show next week as well. Echo is this hour's keyword. ECHO, Echo. Send that into the River. 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

Lala kicks off tonight. It's going to be the busy one. It's the only one without rain in the forecast as well. And Lala officials warning about buying wristbands off somebody. Where are you buying your ticket from? They say the only place to do it, you know, per usual. Most festivals, concerts, anybody, promoters would say, you know, through the actual site or through Ticketmaster.com. Those are verified resale. Because the chances are, if you're buying it from the Who's Got Wristbands guy, it's been deactivated. And that's a hard but fun lesson to learn downtown on a Thursday night.

30% off all weekends. The Ivy Hall Glendale Heights location celebrating its third anniversary. That alone, reason enough to go. But of course, Joey's going to be there. We're always there. We're always part of that party. This Saturday, starting at 1 o'clock, he's going to have maiden ticket with purchase.

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so much of the power's been restored drastically, 90% down to about 30,000, but starting at a half a million people who were without power earlier this week. Seemingly improving. Crews working through the night. If that's you, shout out to those making it happen. Also, shout out to all the, you know, electrical cords and extension cords running through people's backyards to neighbors' generators and stuff. Everybody coming together. That's how you do it. That's how we do it in the burbs. We also do it big. One of the weirdest Guinness World Records belongs to the burbs. We'll share it next.

Not something to be proud of today. The suburbs are home to the world's largest candy cane ever made, confirmed by the Guinness Book of World Records, Geneva. 50 feet long, thousands of pounds. For what? I don't know. But we did it.

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system. 95.9 The River, Chicago, and Scott's Alternative. Flavor Flav spotted at the Pumpkins Riviera show last night. I just love the idea of Flavor Flav getting off stage with Public Enemy in Tinley Park and hightailing it downtown to catch the Pumpkins. They're going to be playing Lala tomorrow night. Pumpkins, that is. You can stream it from your couch, 8:30 on Hulu. Stand by for my man Joey. He's in next with your next shot at Foo Fighters tickets. 5 o'clock, he's got that keyword.

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0: Want some more of that Chicagoland's classic alternative? One day standing between us and the weekend, and we got a good weekend ahead of us, but it's also going to be a little bit of a journey to get there. Got a couple more days of some hard work to do. Not your job. Not ever going to tell you to work hard at your job. I'm going to tell you to work hard at winning your concert tickets. Foo Fighters at Soldier Field. They're going to be there August 8th. And win those tickets coming up at 5 o'clock today. That's going to be the last keyword you got. You got plenty of time to work on that, plenty of time to practice, plenty of time to get whatever you need to get done, done. Then you got free time to get your tickets. It's 95.9 The River. Happy Thursday.
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Violent Femmes, Chicagoland's classic alternative. Childhood icon for a lot of people around my age and millennials. They had her come into town. Hilary Duff had a concert over the weekend, and she had to try a Chicago staple, a big shot of Malort, up on stage. And, well, to nobody's surprise, she hated it. But it's got me thinking about some other things, some other tests. I think we should have a gauntlet that people have to go through when they come perform in this town. We'll go over that a little bit coming up. But first, No Doubt.

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Incubus, Chicagoland's classic alternative. When a band comes to your town, do you think they should have to go through, like, what is it, initiation or a hazing? 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It's Joey. Hillary Duff had a concert in Chicago the other day and had a shot of Malort up on stage. Massive respect for that one. I think we should keep this up. I think it needs to become a routine thing. Maybe a Chicago handshake. Old style, shot of Malort. And then, screw it. Just chase it down with an Italian beef. And you will be accepted. Psychedelic First, 95.9 The River.

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Oasis, Chicagoland's classic alternative. Nice day outside, one day in between us and the weekend. Maybe you want to get an early start. Maybe you've got some work to do before you can relax. I want you to get these tickets for Foo Fighters just as much as you do. So I'll let you know how you can do that. It's Joey. That info will be delivered to you right after Weezer.

Weezer, Chicagoland's classic alternative. Good things don't always last forever, and that's going to ring true with this giveaway for the Foo Fighters tickets as well. Unfortunately, if it were up to me, I would change that, but the show's coming up August 8th, and if you're looking at the ticket prices this close to a show, free is about as good as it's ever going to get and has never sounded so good. 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

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You should go pay your neighbors a visit. 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For the month of July, 95.9 The River, turning up the fun with the Suburban Spotlight on Naperville. I went out there yesterday just to get a few videos and everything that I'm going to be posting a little bit later. It doesn't feel like work at all. I literally just walked around and ate a bunch of good food, got some delicious drinks on the patio at Agave, delicious food at Rocky Mountain Chocolate Factory, and they have probably the biggest AMC I've ever seen in my life. It looks like a space shuttle. Head on out there and get everything you need to know at downtown Naperville.

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What the heck happened? Tomorrow's already the last day of July, and then we're in the final month of summer. I really don't know how it went by so quickly, but hopefully you've gotten to do all the things that you wanted to do. There's plenty of things you could still do. There's time left. I'm going to try and stay on the positive side here, because I don't want summer to end yet. Talk about what we can do and what we can still fit into summer a little bit later, but first, In Excess.

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MGMT, Chicagoland's Classic Alternative. Only one day left this month, and then we're in the last month of summer. Last full month. It's Joey. Today is also International Day of Friendship, so I'm trying to figure out what's one thing that you gotta do, what's a non-negotiable, you have to get this done every single year for it to feel like summer. Text in those answers, 630-585-7529. For me personally, it's gotta be a baseball game. I know the beach and the pool usually scream summer, but for me, it's a baseball game. Hot dog in hand, beer in the other. 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Let me know what you got. Rage Against the Machine, 95.

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Now you do what they told you. Now you do what they told you. 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

question about Chicagoland's classic alternative. You ever hear about a runner's high? Personally, never got it. Not a big cardio fan here, but we are in the final stretch, the last leg of this race. There's only one more day left for you to win these tickets for Foo Fighters. One full day left. And one chance left today. We'll let you know how and when you can do that right after the Pumpkins. The world is-

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It's coming up just after 5 o'clock, less than an hour away. Then after that, it's just Friday. 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That's just me. 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An Alien Ant Farm, 95.9 The River.

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2: Not trying to jinx anything here. The weather forecasts just haven't hit the same since Tom Skilling left, but I'll do my best here. Hazy sunshine and partly cloudy later on tonight. High of 89, low of 63, 88 degrees right now. 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
2: Happy Thursday, it's Joey from 95.9 The River. We're nearing the end of July, but we are nowhere near the end of the Rock and Wheels summer concerts. We've got a great one tonight. Angelo, why don't you tell the people all about it?
3: Tonight is going to be a great night of sticks. Anthem's Grand Illusion is performing tonight, and my God, do these guys knock it out of the ballpark when it comes to sticks? In fact, have I ever told you this story? Anthem alone is a cover band that this was the first band I ever went to and commissioned like a one-off work for hire. I said, hey, how much sticks can you guys do? And they're like, I don't know, 40 minutes of sticks. I'm like, can you learn 2 hours of sticks? And if so, what month do you want me to book you? And this was our very first time out of the gate, so I gave them as much time as possible. And they came up with the name Anthem's Grand Illusion. And oh my God, they have been going strong ever since.
2: I can't wait for this night. Mr. Roboto was the first song I put on my MP3 player as a kid.
3: Oh, right. You know, certain music just brings you back to a place and a time in your life, and that's what Styx does for me.
2: Yeah, listening to Renegade and skateboarding in my driveway is probably one of my first memories as a kid in the summer. Well, that's an amazing headliner, but who's opening up for these guys?
3: A band called Misconstrued. They play anything from 80s to current general rock and rollers.
2: Sounds like we've got everything wrapped up for tonight. All you need to do is show up. Everything you need to know about tonight, other than the fact that it's free parking and free admission, you can get that at ithappensinaddison.com. Thank you, Angela.
3: Thanks.
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Dead or Alive, Chicagoland's classic alternative. I think we need to start initiating people or hazing here in Chicagoland. If someone's coming from out of town, coming to visit, like a celebrity, a musician, an actor, they need to face some repercussions. Hillary Duff did it, and I'm proud of her. We'll talk about that a little bit more. Maybe some ideas we could put going forward coming up, but first, the Chili Peppers.

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Green Day, Chicagoland's classic alternative. Hilary Duff came to visit, and she did a concert here in Chicagoland just a few days ago. And from what I heard, it was very good. And I saw a lot of videos from it. I'm a big fan of her for a lot of reasons. She's talented. She's gorgeous. Great voice. She's gorgeous. Oh, and she took a shot of Malort, which I think does a lot for us here in Chicago. It's well known that Malort tastes like getting fired. It's really the only way I can describe the flavor. Joey, I think we gotta do this with everybody now who comes to Chicago. Put them through like initiation or maybe hazing. Is that illegal now? Okay, maybe not hazing. We'll call it something else. But they need to try something like that. Chicago handshake. Maybe one of the three. You either have to have an old style shot of Malort or an Italian beef. And if you do all three, you are honorary Chicagoan. I like that. Playing on Cannibals. 95.9 The River.

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The Offspring Chicagoland's classic alternative. The clouds have cleared, the hazy smoke has blown away, and now the sun's shining down on you. You look up into the sky, you'll notice that, and that's a little bit of foreshadowing. You're going to realize why in just a little bit. Joey, this is your chance to win your Foo Fighter tickets, the last keyword of the day. And there's only one day left after today. Don't procrastinate. Speak from experience. Doesn't usually work out well. That keyword coming up for those tickets right after Kings of Leon.

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But if you are textually active, then that's good news, because you're going to be texting in the key word for those Foo Fighter tickets. 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S-K-Y. 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

Killer, Chicagoland's classic alternative. Vacation's always a fun idea, but it's not always convenient. You gotta take time off of work, and maybe, just maybe, you don't want to spend a ton of money just to see something new. 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Joey, I just headed out there last night after I got out of here for a little relaxation time by myself, which I never do. 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It's-

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What does that mean? We play the 80s. I am human, I'm 90s.

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Chicago Glen's Classic Alternative. It's crazy how fast the summer has just flown by. I feel like I've gotten a good amount of stuff done, right? Stuff I wanted to do, but I never feel like it's enough. Never like there's enough time in the summer to get everything you want done. Beach, pool, boat. Still waiting on you to invite me to the boat. We're going to talk about a little bit more summer activities right in a little bit. First, you can see her at Riot Fest. It's Alanis Morissette, 95.9 The River.

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1: Coughlin's Classic Alternative may be part of your summer. 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It's a necessity. A non-negotiable. So for Joey's no-goes, I was asking, what's something you gotta do in the summertime for it to feel like summertime? Me personally, nothing to do with water. As much as I like the boat thing, it's going to a White Sox game and smelling the onions of the Comiskey dog. I don't know why, it just is. It was like a neighborhood tradition. Us and the neighbors would go to a White Sox game. We would rent like a bus. We'd all go. It was awesome. I miss those days. I still go on my own, but now I have to pay for my own tickets. What about you? Brian in Naperville says the cookout. Any form of a barbecue in my backyard with baked beans, a rack of ribs, and some potatoes is the best day of the summer to me. Yeah, I mean, really? It comes down to food for me. Food is everything. That's basically the moral of my story. Crowded House, 95.9 The River, and one last time, your keyword for today for those Foo Fighter tickets. Text it in, 630-585-7529. Keyword is sky. S-K-Y. Like the Chicago sky. That's the WNBA team. Text in sky. Good luck.

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0: 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No need to fret just yet. It's Joey. I want you to know how and when you can still win those tickets this week, right after Beastie Boys.

You're just about there. We're almost there. You can smell the weekend. It's that close. It really is. Just one more day of work week and then you're there. Which also means only one more day of chances for you to win tickets for Foo Fighters. Or how Christopher Walken would say it, Foo Fighters. I can't help myself. Joey, you got one more day to get those tickets for yourself for free. Three keywords tomorrow. First one at 8, then at noon. I got you covered at 5. Write those times down. Tattoo it on your arm so you don't forget. It's really important. Evanescence, 95.9 The River.

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We're celebrating a third birthday like you've never done it before. 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

does somewhat put a smile on my face to see people in pain. Not physical pain or emotional pain, but after taking a shot of Malort, that face just brings me joy. Because we've all been through it. It's like a shared trauma bond that we get to have. Joey. Hilary Duff, somebody who is on Disney Channel. She's an actor. She's a singer. She does everything. She came to Chicago for a concert over the weekend and took a shot of Malort on stage. And I respect that. That is not an easy feat. And I think we should do that more. I think it should be like an initiation. If you come here, you either got to do a shot of Malort, maybe a Chicago handshake, or an Italian beef. The whole thing. And it's got to be dipped. At least, if not baptized. I like that idea. It's not hazing. It's a gauntlet. We'll call it. Nine Inch Nails, 95.9 The River.

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0: 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The Rivers Community Calendar. 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

Alice in Chains, Chicagoland's classic alternative. 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Three more keywords. First one kicks off at 8 a.m. Gordon's got you covered at noon. I'm going to take care of you at 5 with the final keyword. Make sure you're there. You write those times down. It's Joey. And I'll talk to you then. Blog of Seagulls, 95.9 The River.

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